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0: Will a reap on Naza.
1: Ebba dobba doy.
0: Will a la bazini.
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1: Abba do dee,
0: will a reap by Naza,
1: ever do a doy,
0: will a la ba zini,
1: will a but, will a but,
0: sibla a doody,
1: will
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2: Come here, puppy.

0: MacDonald had a farm.
1: E-I-E-I-O.
0: And on that farm he had some pigs.
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